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1: Écoutez NPR's Weekend All Things Considered à 4h l'après-midi, samedi et dimanche, de sur KRVS HD3. 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
3: This is an encore presentation of Big Band Swings from around this time in 2018. Our host Lee Kleinpeter left the Avocado Room in January 2023, leaving us with a legacy of great entertainment. Please enjoy this episode in his memory.
4: Settle back now, content, comfortable, well-fed, and ready for some fine entertainment. Is everybody happy? Then let's go. It's showtime.
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